0: for this time of year. In sport, Erling Haaland's called for unity at Manchester City as the club appeal guilty verdicts for breaching Premier League financial rules.
1: We have to stick together. We have to stay with each other, and we have to stay positive no matter what happens in life. We always have to have a smile, stay positive, look ahead and try to win football games. So yeah, stick together, enjoy the ride and smile.
0: The striker's spoken as City continue to deny wrongdoing. And there's more romance on the way for Bridgerton fans. Netflix has announced a new spin-off series which will follow a young Lady Violet. From Sky News, I'm Laura Safe.
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11: The top stories this hour. Andy Burnham says the Green Party was completely wrong to pass a motion declaring Zionism is racism. He's spoken as ballots continue being counted in a Holborn and St Pancras by-election in North London. Labour's Sahgal Abdiwali is facing a challenge from Greens leader Zach Polanski. Labour peer Baroness Thangam Debonair says her party's serious about issues like housing in the area.
12: I think that the renter issue, actually, that's one where we've got a really strong message, which Sahgal, I know, has campaigned on. It says under a Labour government, things do change. They will take a long time to change. The supply of housing in London is a big job.
11: It's understood the execution of an ex-US Army major who killed 13 people in Texas will be live-streamed to the public. Donald Trump's ordered a firing squad to kill Nidal Hassan after he went on a shooting spree at Fort Hood in 2009. Search warrants issued for the King's Brothers Sandringham home and former one in Windsor in February have been found to be unlawful. The High Court's heard procedural errors led to legislation being applied incorrectly against Andrew Mountbatten Windsor. An investigation into allegations of misconduct in public office, which the former prince denies, is ongoing. Joshua Rosenberg's a legal expert.
13: Thames Valley Police have admitted that they shouldn't have made this application under Section 8 and that it didn't apply. We don't know who the judge is who did this, but he's been overturned by agreement by the High Court. You see, all this has been going on behind the scenes over the past few months.
11: Two men have been arrested on suspicion of trespassing and RAF based in Cambridgeshire. The Latvian nationals are in the custody of counter-terror police. An inquest's found three sisters who were pulled from the sea off the Brighton coast in May took their own lives. The mother of the women in their 30s died by drowning in 2010. And Erling Haaland's calling for unity on and off the field. It says Manchester City appeal against their guilty verdict for breaching financial rules. From Sky News, I'm Laura Safe.
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11: The top stories this hour. The Green Party has conceded they won't win the Holborn and St Pancras by-election. A spokesperson says taking the fight to Labour in one of its safest seats shows how far the Greens have come. Labour's Sagal Abdiwali has been the favourite, but the win is yet to be announced. Here's her party's political lead, Liam Conlon.
12: I'm really proud of the campaign that we've run over the last 5 weeks. We've taken a national message of hope along with a fantastic local candidate in Sagal Abdiwali. And we've had thousands and thousands of activists out on the doors speaking to local residents, and we've had a really positive response.
11: Experts are warning of a risk of misdiagnosing ADHD and autism in England. A government-commissioned review found the lines between social and medical issues are beginning to blur. It suggests people are being overprescribed medications. Review chair Professor Peter Fonagy says this can do more harm than good.
13: You can find yourself being diagnosed for disorder when actually you have another disorder that nobody looked for but is actually more impacting on your functioning.
11: A police force has admitted warrants used to raid two of the former Prince Andrew's homes in February were unlawful, but insists he remains under investigation. Procedural errors meant they were issued under the incorrect section of law. It's understood the public will be able to watch the execution of an ex-US Army major who, in 2009, killed 13 people at Fort Hood in Texas. Nidal Hassan's death is expected to be live-streamed. More than 4,000 heat records have been broken so far this year at weather stations across the UK. Sky News analysis suggests there have been 119 days in which a new hot weather high was set somewhere in the country. And the Manchester City boss faces the media for the first time since the club were found guilty of breaching Premier League financial rules. He'll hold his pre-match news conference ahead of Sunday's trip to Liverpool. From Sky News, I'm Laura Safe.
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12: The top stories this hour. The Holborn and St Pancras by-election in North London has been won by Labour.
13: I hereby declare that Sagal Abdiwali has been duly elected as Member of Parliament for Holborn and St Pancras.
12: The new Labour MP for the area, Sagal Abdiwali, won the seat with 12,292 votes. She came to Camden as a child refugee. Addressing the crowd after winning, Mr. Abdiwali says she wants young people to get opportunities like she did.
14: A home instead of the street, a good job instead of insecurity, public service that works for people instead of profit, an apprenticeship that opens the door. That is what I want to deliver for Holborn and St Pancras.
12: Meanwhile, Zach Polansky says he will absolutely continue as Green Party leader despite coming second. There are calls for radical reform to support people with autism and ADHD in England. A government commissioned review warned the current system falls short and should be needs-based instead of diagnosis-dependent. It also found there's a risk of misdiagnosis and overdiagnosis, which could do harm to people by directing them to the wrong treatment. It's understood the execution of an ex-US Army major who killed 13 people in Texas will be live-streamed to the public. Donald Trump's ordering a firing squad to kill Nidal Hassan after he went on a shooting spree at Fort Hood in 2009. A helpline's warning cases of so-called sextortion could be more than double in a year. Figures show there were 462 reports to the Internet Watch Foundation in the first 6 months of 2026. The group says 95% of callers were boys whose explicit images were used as blackmail. Sport and Erling Haaland's calling for unity on and off the field. It's as Manchester City appeal against their guilty verdict for breaching financial rules. And Kit Harington says the Harry Potter television series is doing the books more than justice. The actor will be playing Gilderoy Lockhart in the second season. From Sky News, I'm Laura Safe.
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0: Radlett, Rickmansworth, Bricket Wood. 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
11: The top stories this hour. The new Labour MP says her win in the Holborn and St Pancras by-election is a victory for diversity. Sagal Abdulwali has pledged to help young people get more opportunities. She won by a majority of more than 3,300 over the Green Party. Candidate Zach Polansky says he'll continue as the party's leader.
12: What just happened in Holborn and St Pancras is we over tripled our vote share. Of course I wanted to win. No one runs an election to lose. But ultimately what I've seen over the last few weeks are people who are excited about our plans for rent controls, tackling the climate crisis and nationalising Thames Water.
11: Experts are warning of a risk of misdiagnosing ADHD and autism in England. A government-commissioned review found the lines between social and medical issues are beginning to blur. It suggests people are being over-prescribed medications. Professor Peter Fonagies chaired the review.
13: You can find yourself being diagnosed for disorder when actually you have another disorder that nobody looked for, but is actually more impacting on your functioning.
11: It's yet to be decided whether items seized during unlawful raids at two of Andrew Mountbatten Windsor's homes can be used by police. Yesterday, the High Court ruled there'd been a legal mistake in the process used to carry out the searches in February. The former prince denies wrongdoing. The number of so-called sextortion cases reported to a helpline are expected to more than double in a year. The Internet Watch Foundation shows there were 462 in the first 6 months of 2026. More than 4,000 heat records have been broken so far this year at weather stations across the UK. Sky News analysis suggests there have been 119 days in which a new hot weather high was set. And the Manchester City boss faces the media for the first time since the club were found guilty of breaching Premier League financial rules. It's ahead of Sunday's trip to Liverpool. From Sky News, I'm Laura Safe.
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12: The top stories this hour. The Holborn and St Pancras by-election in North London has been won by Labour.
13: I hereby declare that Segal Abdiwali has been duly elected as Member of Parliament for Holborn and St Pancras.
12: The new MP, Sagdal Abdiwali, won the seat with 12,292 votes. She says she wants to tackle rough sleeping, bring Thames Water into public ownership and create more opportunities for young people. Zach Polanski came second but says he'll absolutely continue as the Green Party leader. A major review has found we're at risk of over and misdiagnosing ADHD and autism in England. Those behind the research say continuing as things are isn't an option, with more than 17 times the number recorded in 2019 waiting for an assessment. The Pentagon says that the planned firing squad execution of an ex-US Army major who killed 13 people at a military post in Texas will be live-streamed. The US Defense Secretary says the killing of Nigel Hassan in December will be public. He went on a shooting spree at Fort Hood in 2009. Our US correspondent David Blevins says the timing of his death is extraordinary.
14: It's going to happen at the same place, Fort Hood, at approximately the same time on December the 3rd. It's 81 years since the last military execution by firing squad, and it's been 90 years since there was a public execution in this country.
12: A helpline's expecting the number of sextortion cases to more than double this year. The Internet Watch Foundation says the vast majority involve boys. New so-called robotics adoption hubs are going to be rolled out to help businesses embrace technology. The 8 centres will give practical support for adopting autonomous systems. And we've had our first look at the latest screen adaptation of a Dame Julia Donaldson book. The Baddies Christmas Special is based on the children's story about a troll, a witch, and a ghost. From Sky News, I'm Imani Rana.
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17: Another day in Hertfordshire started with the cheer. 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
18: Hello, good morning to you. You're listening to Vibe Breakfast with me, Rachel Wilkes. Going to be with you for the next 3 hours, 6 till 9. And, well, good news is, weekend is just around the corner. Yes, result, hey? And, well, we are going to pack in those great tunes to get us weekend ready, as well as some of our usual features. You've got the Culture Corner. We've got our What's on the Box. Yeah, my top tips to watch tonight and over the weekend. And we'll also have our second round of Who Am I for this week, our morning quiz. And let us not forget, being Friday, it is time for the indie disco track too. That'll be featuring in the second hour of the show. So my goodness, lots for us to sink our teeth into. So let's get this show on the road, shall we, with some Sienna Spiro, Great Expectation.

Burns, there's something about her. Well, very good morning to you. I'm Rachel Wilkes. Nice to have you along this morning. Well, I earlier this week got back from a very short whistle stop trip to Marrakesh. Yeah, so my friends, well, one of my oldest friends, Hindus, and it was, yeah, such a blast, so much fun. But we had a bit of a hiccup on the journey home. We decided to get the latest flight possible just so that we could make the most of the whole final day. It was meant to be about a 6:45 p.m. flight, and then that'd be getting into London at 11:20. But there was technical issues. There was a fault with the back door. So they initially go, oh, it's going to be about an hour and a half wait. And then they go, oh, no, going to push it back to 11 p.m. Marrakesh time that we'll be leaving. And our hearts just sank. It was basically about 4 and a bit hours of waiting. And it just went on and on and on, and it just turned into such a drama. And then there was we get onto the plane and the pilot goes, please sit down as quickly as possible because we are against the time to get to Stansted Airport before they officially close. I think they mean like their air traffic control closes. So then there's like panic to get on. It was such a drama. So my goodness, lovely trip, but then quite a memorable end to it with the flight. Goodness me. So I'd love to know, what's the longest you've ever had to wait for flight? What's one of the worst transport issues you've ever had to sit through? I mean, maybe yours was cancelled entirely. Were you left stranded? I mean, apologies if this brings back a bit of like PTSD for you, reliving the moment. But I'd be intrigued. I mean, that's the worst I've ever had to do, about 4.5 hours of waiting till the flight went out. But how about yourself? Can you beat me on the time with that? I'd like to know the details, please. 80818 is the number that you need. Do give us a text, or you can also get in touch through our socials too on Instagram. Find us under our name, Vibe107.6, and then always shoot us a message through there. Now let's hear the glorious partnership of Karol G and Bruno Mars. This is Still.

0: Well, okay, I love it, I love it, I love it. I certainly do. Well, if you've been listening to perhaps this show or maybe other shows here at Vibe, and well, we hope that you have been enjoying it, but perhaps it has inspired you and thought, oh, I'd love to do something like that. 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

0: Right, that does mean time for some Who Am I, our morning quiz that we play every Thursday, Friday, Saturday. It's where I give you three statements all about somebody famous, and you have just got to simply tell me, who am I? That's it. And, well, we have got the theme this week of celebrities whose birthdays there are. Yeah, so I'm going for a celebrity whose birthday is today, specifically Friday the 9th of October. So bear that in mind. Maybe you already know of a few celebrities. And if you don't, then just listen to it as a little fun fact to know that it's this person's birthday today. So here are your three statements. I come from a famous LA-based family. I've made a career out of being a top model on the catwalk for over a decade. And my most high-profile romance was with a singer whose real name is Abel Makonnen I've mucked up his name already. Abel Makonnen Tesfaye. Let me do those again and try not to mess it up. I come from a famous LA-based family. I've made a career out of being a top model on the catwalk for over a decade. And my most high-profile romance was with a singer whose real name is Abel Makonnen Tesfaye. Who am I? Now, this is a bit sneaky because I feel like there's a few potential candidates for this. But go on, have a little think. Who could it be? We're going to listen to some music and then we're going to be back to reveal all. Here's Troye Sivan and Party.
1: Party in the park, party in the bush, party under the bridge, party at the restaurant, party at the club, party in the day, party in my house, party on the way to the party.

Becky Hill and Lewis Thompson with Side Effects. Well, that is it. Your time is up. I gave you three statements before the music about our mystery celebrity, but who was I being? I asked you earlier, I come from a famous LA-based family. I've made a career out of being a top model on the catwalk for over a decade. And my most high-profile romance was with a singer whose real name is Abel McConan Tesley. Who am I? Drumroll, please. Let's reveal it, shall we? Today's mystery celebrity is Bella Hadid. Yeah, see, saying LA-based family could have been Kardashian. I don't know, it was a little sneaky of me. And then when I said model, could have been Kendall Jenner. But no, I fooled you. It was Bella Hadid, who's, yeah, it's her birthday today. So Bella, very happy birthday to you. And yeah, the high-profile romance that she had with the singer, I saw him at The Weeknd. Yeah, that's his real name, Abel McConan Tesfaye. Yeah, I can understand why he maybe went for a stage name. I mean, a lovely name, but it's quite a mouthful, that's for sure, to put on hoardings when trying to promote a show. So I get it. But yeah, well done if you went with Bella Hadid. We have got one more famous celebrity to guess about in tomorrow's show. So if you've been playing along and been getting it all correct so far, let's see if you can figure out tomorrow's, hey? Listen in at about 8:30. We'll be playing that at a slightly later time. Yeah, we do the Saturday show a little later from 8 till 11. Well, speaking of LA with Bella's family being based there, should we hear 8 in LA by Adela? Yeah, let's do it, shall we?

Adam Port. I haven't played that one in a while. Move. Nice to hear that once again. Having a little look at the weather for today. Well, it is going to be back being a little bit wet once again. Not quite as bad as it was on Wednesday, but there is going to be some light rain here and there. Certainly by the afternoon and early evening, expect some rain. Otherwise, it will be some cloud and the odd bit of sunshine too. A little warmer, which is nice. High of around 18 degrees for today. Having a look into the weekend, and well, looking like it should stay dry. Mixture of sunshine and cloud. Going to be around 15 to 16 degrees that we'll expect over Saturday and Sunday. So certainly feeling more like the weather we should be getting for October, hey? That's absolutely right. Well, going to start finish this hour with two boy bands, you could say. One of them, I guess, is boy band. But, well, first off, absolute boy band royalty, you could say. Let's take that. But one of their newer songs, You're a Superstar.

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0: a script with a song that they were inspired to write after seeing Oasis live last year. That's the script, and the crowd was singing Wonderwall. Speaking of Oasis, I do feel rather pleased with myself that I did manage to get Oasis tickets for when they are back on the road touring next year. I missed it first time round, but this time I managed, and I'm very excited indeed. Cannot wait. Oh, it's going to be good. I'll tell you what I can't wait for as well. It's the second hour. It's coming up right after we've had the news at 7, kicking off with some Meghan Trainor and Bieber Doobie.
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9: The top stories this hour. Labour has won the Holborn and St Pancras by-election. The parties retain the seat vacated by former Prime Minister Sir Keir Starmer. Camden Council leader Sagal Abdiwali beat the Greens comfortably with a majority of more than 3,300.
10: I've watched people across Camden work to build communities where difference is not something to fear but something to value. We cannot allow that work built over generations to be casually undone by those who seek to divide us.
9: Reform UK's Home Affairs spokesperson Zia Yusuf recently attacked her candidacy in the by-election as a British Somalian. Zach Polanski came second, insisting he'll continue as the Green Party leader. There are calls for radical reform to support people with autism and ADHD in England. A government-commissioned review warned the current system falls short and should be needs-based instead of diagnosis-dependent. It also found there's a risk of misdiagnosis and overdiagnosis, which could do harm to people by directing them to the wrong treatment. Danae Lehman-Hill is from Ambitious About Autism.
11: Diagnosis is an absolute lifeline. It can really help them understand themselves. It can help them be understood by others. It can also, as it stands at the moment, be the only reliable way to have their needs recognised.
9: The US Defence Secretary Pete Hegseth confirmed the firing squad execution of a former US Army officer convicted of a mass shooting will be live-streamed. Nidal Hassan opened fire at the Fort Hood base in 2009, killing 13 and wounding 32 others. There's been a sharp drop in the number of people hitting our shops over the past year. It's down nearly 3% on last September. AI chatbots could help diagnose patients days before they see a GP. While more research is needed, the tech could help family doctors prepare for patient visits. And two concrete walls featuring original Banksy artwork will be craned into a gallery garden later. The Hula Hoop Girl and Sandcastle Boy will be going on display at an exhibition in Colchester. From Sky News, I'm Imani Rana.
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0: Welcome back to Vibe Breakfast with me, Rachel Wilkes. We're into our hour number two. Yeah, that time is flying by already. I can't quite believe it. I hope you're already feeling those Friday feels. The weekend isn't too far away. We can almost reach out and touch it. If you are doing anything exciting for the weekend, why not let us know? We'd like to hear all about the juicy details. Or perhaps, hey, the weekend starting as of tonight after work, then yeah, let us know. We'd love to hear from you. 80818 to give us a text this morning. Well, we are going to be hearing our indie disco track within this hour, as well as talking about what's going on the telly. And I also want to know about some of the worst journeys you've ever had. I talked about I had a terrible flight that was delayed by hours earlier this week. So I want to know, can you beat me on that? But right now, let's hear from Meghan Trainor. This is Still Don't Care. You can say what you-

love her. Biba Doobie, Sun Has Set. Yes, so glad that she is back with new music. Very exciting indeed. Morning to you. You are listening to Vibe Breakfast. I mentioned in the first hour that earlier this week I got back from Marrakesh, which was an amazing trip. It was for my best friend's hen do. But we did have the slight hiccup at the end of the trip of having just an awful flight home that was delayed by about 4.5 hours, and I didn't get home till about 4:30 in the morning. Yeah, it was dreadful. Thank goodness I didn't have to work the following day, because my goodness, I don't think I'd have managed to have got up early as well for work after that. Oh my, it was quite something. That's the longest I've ever had to wait for certainly a flight. But I'd like to know, can you beat me? Have you had it even worse than that before? Maybe it got moved then to the following day and then you're having to stay the night somewhere. Oh, that is the worst. So I would like to hear all the details, please. No, it'd be nice to know that I'm not on my own. I mean, I know I'm not, but it's nice to hear it anyway. So yeah, text us 80818 if you've got some rather horrific travel stories that have happened to you in the past. Well, let's hear the gorgeous sound of Olivia Dean, right? Close your eyes, and if you need a moment of calm before perhaps a very busy Friday, I think this is the song that will help.

So sad, so hot. Chloe Keisha right there. It is the 9th of October. Good morning to you. I'm Rachel Wilkes.

0: which are £1.80 each. So plenty of things to sink your teeth into. But if you are planning a Halloween party, whether at home or at the office or school events, then why not let Wenzel's help with the catering? They've got a range of wickedly good tray bakes of your favourite seasonal flavours. They've got a chocolate spooky sponge, they're calling it, a vanilla pumpkin sponge, and the cinnamon swirl buns tray bake too, that are starting from $14.99. So don't miss your chance to get your claws into Wenzel's Halloween treats. It's in all their stores until the 31st of October.
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Their music always makes me think of a sunny Californian beach, Rex Orange County, and Take a Drive. Well, moving away from music and focusing on TV for just a moment, let's have a look at what's on the box. Now, being a Friday, it's a good night for a few movie releases coming our way. And a couple that I can suggest. First up on Apple TV, if you've got that, you've got Matchbox the Movie. Now, Mattel's famous toy cars are the inspiration over this rather over-the-top action drama starring John Cena and Jessica Biel. Cena, rather predictably, plays a soldier turned undercover cop who heads back to the small town of his youth and leads his childhood buddies on the adventures of their lives when the CIA suspects them of stealing a bomb, as they do. It's high octane car chases and big explosions guaranteed with this crowd pleaser. It is just an easy watch that you can switch your brain off to. So that is called Matchbox the Movie over on Apple TV. But if you want another thrilling film, but perhaps a little more cerebral, then Ben Affleck has written, directed, and stars in this latest offering on Netflix. It's called Animals, and he plays a Los Angeles mayoral candidate whose world is turned upside down when his son is kidnapped. Desperately trying to raise funds for ransom payment, he and his wife, played by Kerry Washington, find themselves dragged into a nightmare of deceit. Nothing earth-shatteringly new in the concept, but some really well-executed performances for sure in this film. So that's called Animals, been written, directed, stars in Ben Affleck. So yeah, this is really his baby, that's for sure. So check out that. That is on Netflix. It's called Animals. And if you do want some more suggestions of things to watch, then do head over to our website, vibe1076.co.uk. Just look out for a post that says top five picks on the homepage, and that will give you our selection of our favourite things to watch this week. Now, talking about faves, this is one of my new favourite finds musically. This is Brooke Law. This is Joyride.

Shakira and Burna Boy with Die Die. Well, I hope that's got you in a mood to move. That was a lot of moos to say at once. Mood to move, because it is time for the Indie Disco Track.

Yes, that moment of the show when we go a little bit indie. We think about the good old days of when indie was right in the mainstream, when it was all guitar bands, it was all heavy fringes and Converse shoes, you know, the good times. But I'm going to go with someone that's, well, I'd say a kind of a mixture of like indie, almost like funk as well in there. And they're still going strong even now, been around for quite some time. Technically a musical group, but really it is headed by one person who is a multi-instrumentalist. His name's Kevin Parker, and I'm talking about the Australian band Tame Impala. And as I say, they've been knocking around for quite a few years now. And well, I thought, I don't know if I've actually used any Tame Impala for this segment before. And I thought, you know what? I need to show them a bit of love. So this is Let It Happen, today's indie disco track.

Today's indie disco track from Tame Impala, Let It Happen, was released just over 10 years ago now. So my goodness, yeah, that's coming up to a decade already. But if you like that indie disco sound, then don't worry, we're going to be playing another one for next Friday's show too. Well, from something a little nostalgic to something bang up to date, here's the latest from Taylor Swift. It's Patient Zero.

thanks, One Republic. There's Pay That Toll. You're listening to Vibe Breakfast with me, Rachel Wilkes, coming at you from the heart of Watford. We're going to move swiftly on, keep that music going as much as we can with some Rachel Chinnariri. It's Broken Chair.

0: Stay right where you are. Still one more hour of Vibe Breakfast to go. Kicking off with another new favourite of mine from Jamie Miller.
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8: The top stories this hour. The Green Party leader says he's disappointed but incredibly proud after losing to Labour in the Holborn and St Pancras by-election.
9: We tripled our vote share in this election, and John Curtis this morning has said that this seat demonstrates that we are going to be more of an electoral threat to Labour than we ever have in our history. This was our second best ever by-election result in history.
8: Zach Polanski came in second after Sagal Abdi Wadi managed to get over 3,300 more votes than him. He's already confirmed he'd absolutely stand again Parliament despite the loss. There's a warning England's reached a tipping point where people are at risk of being misdiagnosed with ADHD and autism. An independent review's found recognition of the conditions has risen dramatically, leading to hundreds of thousands of people waiting assessment. A firing squad will execute a former US Army officer convicted of a mass shooting. Nigel Hassan killed 13 people in a shooting spree at Fort Hood in Texas in 2009. His punishment's taking place at the same place and around the same time of day as the attack he carried out. US Defense Secretary Pete Hegseth says soldiers will take on the task.
10: It hadn't been since World War II. It was a radical Islamist attack in uniform inside the ranks. And so he's going to get a firing squad of soldiers, as it should be. And we'll make sure that people are able to watch it, that it's public, because people need to understand that there's serious consequences for these types of things.
8: Millions more households in England could soon benefit from strict new protections, forcing landlords to quickly fix dangerous issues like mould. Ministers are consulting on an extension of Awaab's Law to support private renters living in poor conditions. A helpline's expecting the number of sextortion cases to more than double this year. The Internet Watch Foundation says the vast majority involve boys. And the owner of Facebook and Instagram's banned the Chinese firm behind TikTok from advertising on its platforms in the US. ByteDance owns the video video sharing app, which is one of Meta's biggest competitors in engagement, creators, and advertising cash. From Sky News, I'm Imani Brana.
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0: Hello, hello, and welcome back. We are now officially into the last hour of Vibe Breakfast with me, your gal, Rachel Wilkes. It is Friday. It is the 9th of October. I hope you are feeling good about it being the Friday. Yeah, just got to get through today. That is it. And then the weekend is fast approaching us. In this hour, we are going to be going at a breakneck speed, packing as much as we can. We've got more of those wickedly good songs to play you, as well as talk of the Culture Corner. Yeah, if you want some tips of things to go and see and do tonight and over the weekend, then listen out. I've got your back. Do not worry about that. And I did promise at the end of our previous hour that I'd play this track to start with. Really enjoying this one. New from chap Jamie Miller. This is Baby Doll.

Barry Can't Swim with Dance Dance Dance. Well, I've been asking you about times when you have had the worst transport delays ever. I've this week had a rather bad one, 4.5 hour delay to my flight. Yeah, and it was at night as well, so things were starting to close down in the airport as well. So gradually, we had less and less things to kind of go and see and do, and less food and drink options. Oh, but we did finally make it. We touched back down in London with quite a bit of relief, I won't lie, but it did mean not getting home to about 4:30 in the morning. Oh, that's like the time I wake up to do this show. My goodness, it was in roles reverse for that. But what is the worst for you? Doesn't have to be a plane. Maybe it was train delays as well. I'd love to hear your comments. You've still got time to get in touch before the show ends at 9. 80818. It's that number you need.

0: Thank you, Louis Tomlinson, with Sunflowers. Now, how do you fancy winning an incredible £1,000 worth of skin treatments, skin and beauty treatments? That sounds like a very juicy prize, doesn't it? Well, this is all thanks to the Laser and Skin Group. So whether you're looking for a little pampering or want a little refresh, then you have got to be in it to win it, my friend. It is really easy. Our usual text number, 80818, that I've been constantly telling you about throughout today's show, use that to enter this competition. As ever, start your message with the word vibe, V-I-B-E, plus your name and the word win, W-I-N, to that normal text number. So let's go through that again. Vibe, then your name, then the word win, to the number 80818. The competition closes at 5 p.m. on Thursday the 23rd of October. So you've got basically around 2 weeks to get this done. And the winner will be chosen at random shortly after. Best of luck to you. 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My gosh, I wish I could enter. That sounds so good. Well, we're going to have a quick break, but Charlie XCX, she's on the way.
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Love that track, Ash, Stop the Wedding. There's something a little, it's almost like, I feel like a little mini opera, that song. There's like little different segments to it. It's got different tempos. It's very cool. Brilliant song, Stop the Wedding. Well, having a look at some of the local live events that are happening now with our Culture Corner segment, where we'd like to provide you all the latest tips of things to go and see to support your local live venues. We're so lucky in Southwest Hearts. We have got lots to choose from, whether that's for theatre, for live music, comedy, and well, theatre is where I wanted to start. If you're in and around the Hemel Hempstead area, then why not go to the Boxmoor Playhouse tonight or tomorrow? Because the Hemel Hempstead Theatre Company have got a special event called Duologues. It's part of a concept that they call Page to Stage, where they're going to be showing 8 brand new plays that have been written by a local writer, and then going to be put together by local directors and then performed by local actors. And the nights will be a real mixture of different types of performances, from comedies to more provoking, thought-provoking dramas, all in a single evening. It's short plays, so you'll get to see all 8 of them in the one evening. And what makes, I think, the project rather unusual is that some of the writers will be discovering what the directors and actors have done with their words at almost the same time as the audience themselves. So yeah, very sort of in the moment, which I rather love. So that is called Duologues. If you fancy checking out some new local theatre that's being put on by the Hemel Hempstead Theatre Company at the Boxmoor Playhouse tonight at 7:30, and tomorrow you've got 2 chances to catch it at 2:30 and 7:30 once again. Tickets start from £9. So check that out. Duologues is the event. Well, if you do want some music instead, then a reminder that at the Watford Coliseum, you've got Queen of the Night. It's a Whitney Houston tribute, and that is happening also tonight at 7:30. So if you're a big Whitney Houston fan, see if you can bag yourself some last remaining tickets for that. Otherwise, if you are wanting to keep things in a funny spirit and want a bit of a laugh tonight, then why not go to the Old Town Hall, also in Hemel? You've got Rob Rouse, his show Funny Bones. Now, he's been doing really rather well, won some rather major comedy awards in recent years. So he seems to be on the rise. He's had great reviews from other comedians, like Greg Davis, for example. So, hey, if you've got someone like Greg in your corner, then I think you're going to do rather well. So Rob Rouse with his show Funny Bones is at the Old Town Hall tonight at 8 p.m. Tickets are £16 if you're interested. So there you go, a mixture of things, theatre, music, comedy, whatever you're in the mood for tonight, there's plenty for you to go and see.

Some Alessi Rose for you right there. Well, I want to keep those feel-good vibes going as much as I can. I'm going to squeeze as much music I can possibly do in the next 20-odd minutes before I have to say cheerio. So let's do it, shall we? Let's crank up that energy.

Sam Smith, very dramatic with Oh Mother. Well, there is still plenty more to come here at Vibe 107.6. Right after me at 9, you've got the last Rewind show for the week with the wonderful Mr. Lee Partridge. That'll be from 9 till 11, bringing you some old school bangers from the 90s, the noughties, the 2010s, when I think we had some absolutely amazing music that came out of those decades, for sure. So if you want to revisit some of that music, then 9 to 11 Rewind show is just for you. Then Stephen's going to be with you for your lunchtime vibe from 11 till 2, followed by the lovely Ben Felton once again from 2 till 5. Then your other gal, Rachel McHugh, with you for your drive time show 5 till 7. And then Friday nights is all about the music. So it's non-stop music from 7 onwards without us presenters wittering on in between. I'm trying to think of the politest way to say that. Yeah, you know, us presenters jabbering on, you can't shut them up. But yeah, no, just back-to-back bangers for the evening tonight. And then it is Little Old Me back with you then from tomorrow morning at the slightly later time of 8 to 11. So that is what's going down here at Vibe for the next 24 hours. If you want to take a better look at the schedule, then do have a look on our website, vibe1076.co.uk, and you'll find, if you hit the schedule tab, then you'll see all the names of all of us presenters and all the shows that are coming up very soon indeed.

0: feeling pumped after that. Sunny Vadera and Crystal with My Lovin', finishing things off for us this Friday morning. That's it for me, Rachel Wilkes. I will be back tomorrow from 8 a.m. Have a fabulous Friday, why don't you? I will see you tomorrow. Bye for now.
1: That's on the Ritz, folks. Have a good day. Goodbye from the Breakfast Show.
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9: Abbots Langley, Bushy, Leavesden, radio made in Watford. Five.
10: The top stories this hour. The Green Party leader says it'll be up to members to decide whether he continues in the role after failing to become an MP in the Holborn and St Pancras by-election. Sagal Abdiwali secured a majority of more than 3,300 votes for Labour. Jack Polansky says he's disappointed and wants to stay on. Bridget Phillipson is the Labour Party's chair and says the results are a positive sign for the PM.
11: I think it demonstrates that Andy has got off to an incredibly strong start and is appealing to voters in seats like Holborn and St Pancras and across the country. We're seeing that. I hear it on the doors and it's really encouraging to see.
10: A review is highlighting the mismatch between the true rates of ADHD and autism in society and the numbers seeking help for the conditions. The report, commissioned by the government, points to soaring numbers requiring assessments. The US Defence Secretary has confirmed the firing squad execution of a former US Army officer convicted of a mass shooting will be live-streamed to the public. Nigel Hassan fatally shot 13 people at Fort Hood in 2009, injuring another 32. Pete Hegseth says showcasing his death will help people understand there are serious consequences. But Californians aren't too happy with the way it's being carried out.
12: It's disgusting. It's childish. What's next, pay-per-view? I mean, this is just ridiculous. It shouldn't be anything the public sees.
13: I think it's a bit inhumane. It's not something that needs to be shown, especially we don't know if kids are watching.
14: Very extreme, in my opinion. It's overly doing it.
10: Elsewhere, more than 4,000 heat records have been broken so far this year at weather stations across the UK. Analysis suggests there have been 119 days in which a new hot weather high was set somewhere in the country. And there's been a sharp drop in the number of people hitting our shops over the past year. It's down nearly 3% on last September. Meanwhile, Formula One says this weekend's Singapore Grand Prix will go ahead, despite pollution in the area hitting record levels. Wildfires have been burning throughout parts of Indonesia for weeks. From Sky News, I'm Imani Rana.
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15: Very, very good morning, you very, very, very. It's Friday, so you're a gorgeous lot. Very good morning to you. It's Lee Partridge here on the Rewind Show for your Friday morning. We've made it to another week, hopefully virtually unscathed along the way somehow. Anyway, good morning, it's Partridge here. 2 hours of music and a little bit of waffle to take us back over the years. And let's kick off with the late, great, local lad, absolutely magnificent musician, George Michael. And this is Flawless. Morning, Partridge here.
16: Like no other.

Tony Braxton. Break My Heart. Here on Vibe 107.6. Before that, Avicii, Aloe Black and Wake Me Up. And kicking off the show, the fantastic, the wonderful, sadly missed, the late great local lad, George Michael and Flawless. Flawless. Absolutely flawless. Very good morning. It's Partridge here on the Rewind Show. Got some Usher, My Boo, after this from Example. And Say Nothing.

0: My boo. That's Usher and My Boo. For that example, Say Nothing here on Vibe 107.6. Very good morning, cheers, Partridge here. With Autumn here. It's officially here. Is it officially here? Yes. And it's arrived at Wenzel's as well. If you need something to get you through those mornings, it's started getting darker now, haven't they? Then the bakery has got you covered. The star of the new seasonal range is their Cinnamon Swell Latte, made from 100% Arabica coffee, the milk of your choice, plus cinnamon and a hint of vanilla. I fancy one of them now. And because every coffee deserves a sweet treat by its side, why not get your hands on a cinnamon swirl bun, which you can pair with the latte for just $4.99. Less than a fiver, there we go. Perfect for the morning commute, a coffee break, or just something that you fancy. Really? That's what I think. How long have I got now into the break? I might try and go and get one. So the new Wenzel Cinnamon Swirl range is out and about today and for the next foreseeable future. Because we're in autumn now, don't you know? Right, back to the music very shortly. Time for a short break, and I'll be back with a bit of Talib.
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Noah and the Wild here on Vibe. On the Rewind Show. Very good morning to you. It's Partridge here. Let's have a look at some football fixtures, shall we? Football is back. I know we've had the international break for it seems forever, doesn't it? We had quite a few games. But it is back. So let's go through some of the fixtures. This evening, the Wood Army, Boreham Wood, flying high in the National League. They're away to Sutton at 7:45 kickoff. Tomorrow, we are at home to Burnley, Watford at home to Burnley, Willstone at home to Yeovil, Hemel away to Dagenham and Redbridge, all 3 o'clock kickoffs, and also St Albans away to Carl Shorten. That is a 3 o'clock kickoff. And then we've got a Tuesday game. They come thick and fast now because we've had this break. Tuesday night, we are away to Cardiff, Watford away to Cardiff. So there's some of the fixtures over the next few days or so. If you're going to any of their games, safe journeys to and from those games, and let's hope we get the points, as we always say, and the results that we want. Right, back to the music. This is Winter Gordon, Dirty Talk. Very good morning, it's Partridge here with some clean talk. How are you doing this morning?

at that for a feel-good track. That's fantastic, isn't it? That's Lifted from the Lighthouse family. Lifted. Playing that for all the forklift drivers out there. That's a terrible joke, Lee. I know. I apologise. Anyway, very good morning. It is Partridge here on the Rewind Show. This is Coldplay, Rihanna and Princess.

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0: Beyoncé and Jay-Z, that's the end of the first hour. The Rewind Show, got an hour to go. Hour of the show to go, don't you know, no. Very good morning, it's Partridge here on The Rewind Show. And I'll be back shortly with more music and a dusting of waffle. And I'll finish off with a track from a particular year and give you some clues. Morning.
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10: Top stories this hour. Labour chair Bridget Phillipson says her party's Holborn and St Pancras by-election win is a real endorsement of the government's approach. Camden Council leader Sagal Abdawali beat the Greens comfortably with a majority of more than 3,300.
11: I've watched people across Camden work to build communities where difference is not something to fear, but something to value. We cannot allow that work built over generations to be casually undone by those who seek to divide us.
10: Reform UK's Home Affairs spokesperson Zia Youssef recently attacked her candidacy in the by-election as a British Somalian. Zach Polanski came second, but insists he'll absolutely continue as the Green Party leader. An official review in England has found there's a risk of people being overdiagnosed with ADHD and autism, leaving thousands waiting for help. A new report's calling for the sector to be overhauled so people can get support based on their needs. Dr. Sarah Hughes, the chief executive of Charity Mind, and says issues need to be recognised early on. on.
12: We're looking at a kind of a prevention agenda that will stop and really reduce the numbers of people who get to the other end that's much more acute, that demands much more support. We want to see the slowing down of what's happening, and sadly that might need some years of double funding before we get there.
10: What's believed to be the first public execution in the United States in almost a century is expected to take place in a couple of months. Washington's defense secretary confirmed the action against a former U.S. Army major will involve a firing squad. Ministers are looking at how a law aimed at protecting families living in poor conditions can be applied to private landlords in England. It already covers social housing with strict deadlines for fixing hazards. Everton's owners say they're considering potentially selling the club. The Friedkin Group's confirmed it's exploring investment options for the Premier League side. And a self-portrait by David Bowie is expected to sell for up to £55,000 when it goes up for auction next week. The musician painted it in 1996. From Sky News, I'm Arnie Rana.
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0: Vibe Rewind. A very good morning, it's Partridge here. It's Friday. Just gone 10 o'clock. There's me horn. There you go. I don't know what that signifies, but I thought I'd play it just because I could play it. Will I do it one more time? No? Okay. There you go. How about this? Kicking off the last hour from me for this week. This is an absolute banger. Morning. Partridge here. Told you. Gala, Freed from Desire.

0: B.O.B. and So Good. Here on Vibe 107.6. Very good morning to you. It's Lee Partridge here on The Rewind Show. 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And you've got until 5 p.m. Thursday the 23rd of October. Why not do it now? And the winner will be chosen at random shortly after that. 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

0: Erasmus. In the Shadows, before that, Wilkinson and Hopelessly Coping. Very good morning, it's Lee Partridge here. Oh, that's dragging on, that song. On the Rewind Show. Time for a short break, but I'll be back. I've got some birthdays and also finishing off with a track from a year. Give you some clues, see if you can guess the year. Very good morning, it's Partridge here. The Rewind Show.
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0: That's Moby and Porcelain. Very good morning, it's Partridge here on the Rewind Show. This is Empire of the Sun, and we are the people.

The Vamps and Married in Vegas. Wow, here on Vibe. It's Partridge here. Very good morning, Rewind Show. Won't be long, be the end of the show, but I've got a couple of tracks to play. Finishing off with a track of my choice from a particular year. Give you some clues if you can guess the year. We've got some the birthdays this week. Got to do some birthdays this week. This week has been the birthdays of Kate Winslet, 41. Laura Davis, the golfer. Oh, she's won everything. 63. Bob Geldof, musician. And obviously, massive charity fundraiser. What else? And we got Brian Johnson, the frontman of AC/DC, Simon Cowell, Alicia Dixon, Jane Torvill, and Kevin Godley from 10cc and Godley and Cream. All have birthdays this week. And also a local lad, Neil Dobson. I've got to say happy birthday to Neil Dobson this week. Happy birthday to you. Oh, I'm crashing everything here. What am I up to? I meant to do this. It's my birthday. And each and every one of you has got a birthday this week. Happy birthday to you. Playing this for you. This is Live and Joy. What a banger. How about this for Neil Dobson? He loves this. He remembers this. This is Dreamer.

Vibe Rewind. Absolutely is. And it's the last track up from me. A track from a particular year that I've chosen. So let's give you some clues first before we play the then said track. In this year, big films, Men in Black, Liar Liar. I'm telling you the truth. As Good as It Gets, Tomorrow Never Dies was a James Bond film, Titanic, Face Off, Jurassic Park, The Lost World, and my favourite, Flubber. What else happened in this year? Tony Blair and the Labour Party won a landslide victory in the general election. The Hong Kong sovereignty was officially transferred back to China. J.K. Rowling published the first Harry Potter book, The Philosopher's Stone. It wasn't a film, that was when she published the book. What else? How about this? Andy Green, in this year, broke the land speed record in thrust SSC, and he did 763 miles an hour. Oh, my goodness. That is unbelievable. Channel 5 was launched. In sport, Chelsea won the FA Cup. Wimbledon winners were Pete Sampras, Martina Hingis. Jacques Villeneuve won the Formula 1. Tiger Woods won the US Masters, the golf, out in the US of A. Born in this year, Marcus Rashford, Kylie Jenner, and some averages. Here we go. This is the bit that always gets us. And this is in our generation, or most of us. Average house price was in the UK was £59,000. A litre of petrol was 65p, and a pint of your chosen beverage was £1.80. But what was the year? And this was a big track in this year. It's Natalie Imbruglia and Torn. Morning, Partridge here. But what was the year? I would tell you after Natalie's done her thing.

0: That's a nice track, isn't it? That's how I'd describe that. Easily listening track, that is. But what was the year? The clues I give you, some of the films. Titanic, Men in Black, La La La, As Good As It Gets, You Make Me Want to Be a Better Man. Tomorrow Never Dies, Fate, that was my impression of that film, yes. Anyway, Jurassic Park, Lost World, and Flubber. Tony Blair, Labour Party, won the general election. Hong Kong was officially transferred back to China. J.K. Rowling published her first Harry Potter book. I can't even say it. The Philosopher's Stone. Channel 5 was launched. Chelsea won the FA Cup. Pete Sampras, Martina Hingis won Wimbledon. Formula 1 was won by Jacques Villeneuve. And the US Golf Masters was won by Tiger Woods. Marcus Rashford, Kylie Jenner were both born in this year. The average house price was £59,000. The average price of a litre of petrol was just 65p. And a pint of lager was just £1.80. Oh my God, those were the days. Right, drum roll please. It was indeed all of that, and the track Torn was 1997. Well done if you got that right. 1997. 30 years ago next year. Wowza. Right, that's about it from me. Look, have a great day. Have a great weekend, whatever you're up to. Thanks for joining me. You look after yourselves, you lovely lot, and that lovely lot that are around you. Until next time, this is Partridge, over and out. And that's all, folks.
1: That's all, folks.
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11: Five. The top stories this hour. Manchester City boss Enzo Maresca says in this moment he completely trusts the club. The head coach has been speaking to the press for the first time since the club were found guilty of more than 100 charges of serious breaches of the Premier League's financial regulations.
12: I trust the club because I trust the people, and this is also the reason why I joined the club. And then there is not another club in the world that where I would like to be. So I'm very happy to be here. I'm very proud. I said many times since day one.
11: Maresca added the guilty verdict absolutely doesn't taint their previous title wins. City deny wrongdoing and are appealing. They head to Liverpool for their first top flight game back on Sunday. Andy Burnham says Labour's by-election victory is evidence of a vote of hope.
13: It's good news from London that is lifting us overnight. And I just wanted to say congratulations to Sagal Abdiwali, the new Member of Parliament for Holborn and St Pancras.
11: The Prime Minister mentioned the win at the start of his speech at the Innovation Nations Summit in Manchester. His newest MP won with a majority of more than 3,300. Green Party leader Zach Polanski came in second. He insists he'll continue in the role, but recognises it's the members that will decide his fate. A major report calling for radical reform to support people seeking help for autism and ADHD. It's found a dramatic increase in those being diagnosed, leaving thousands waiting for help. The US Defence Secretary says live streaming the execution of a man on death row will help people understand there are serious consequences. Former American Army psychiatrist Nigel Hassan was convicted of killing 13 people at Fort Hood Army Base in 2009. Elsewhere, millions of private renters in England could get new rights for faster repairs when things go wrong. A government consultation is looking for views about supporting those living in poor conditions. And there are some new opening acts joining Ed Sheeran's Loop Tour. The Phrase, Isaac Slade and American Idol contestant Brooks Rosser are replacing the singer's original supporting artists. From Sky News, I'm Amani Rana.
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16: Here we go indeed. Hello to you. It's a Friday morning. It's Vibe 107.6. It's 11 a.m. or just gone that. It's Stephen Belly here with you. How's your week been? That gap there, that's your bit. How's your week been? Okay, lovely. Radio Made in Watford. This is Vibe.

course they're not. They're here in Southwest Hertfordshire. That's the Patch of Vibe 107.6. Or they're wherever you are the baddest. That's so incredibly cringy, isn't it? I'm going to shush now. It's Steve with you here on Vibe Playing. Arthur Hill's working on it and working on being less cringy.

Ellie Goulding's back. That's Ravers playing of Urban 7.6. Hello, hi, good morning to you. 11:15's the time or thereabouts. It's Stephen here, you there. Now, do you remember this song by Dasher?

0: Joe Corey, Whisper, playing on Vibe 107.6. Fancy treating yourself to something special this autumn? Well, you know the Laser and Skin Group in Watford? I got your chance to bag £1,000 worth of treatments completely dedicated to you on the way. And if that's not a reason, I don't know what else there is, because I'm not going to say anything funny between now and two. 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And next up, play Becky Hill, Sonny Federa.
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Entering couldn't be easier. 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That's your name plus win, you can spell that, to 80818. So remember to start your message with the word vibe. That's V-I-B-E, vibe. I'm spelling this out, making this incredibly straightforward because I think you deserve £1,000 worth of treatments. So the word vibe plus your name and win to 80818. The competition closes at 5 p.m. on Thursday, the 23rd of October, and the winner will be chosen at random shortly afterwards. Good luck, and get your entry in now for your chance to win an incredible £1,000 worth of treatments at Laser and Skin Group in Watford. Whilst you do that, here in Vibe 107.6, let's play this. It's Fontaine's DC with Marianne.

0: Rita Ora, Iman Beck, David Guetta all together with Big. This is Big. It's October. Year's absolutely disappearing. Halloween's just around the corner. And if you fancy getting into the witchy spirit, then Wenzel's The Bakers have a spooktacular range of Halloween treats on offer until the end of this month. From special Halloweeny treats, donuts, cookies, gingerbread, mummies, you name it, all just £1.80 each. 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There's plenty of ghoulish goodies to sink your teeth into. Or why not try out Wenzel's Great Value bundles? They're actually fantastic, where you can get two Halloween treats for £3.25. And if you're planning a Halloween party, whether at home or in the office or school events, let Wenzel's help with the catering. They have a range of wickedly good tray bakes. See what I did there? Of your favourite seasonal flavours. That's including chocolate spooky sponge, vanilla pumpkin sponge, cinnamon swirl bun tray bake, starting from $14.99. So don't miss your chance to get your claws. Again, it's full of puns, this puntastic. It's Halloween, can you blame me? I don't dress up particularly well. No, I'm not wearing my scary costume now, rude. So I just have to get loads of puns in. Get your claws then into Wenzel's Halloween treats in all stores until the end of the month. And while you do that, I'm going to play new stuff from Miley Cyrus.
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For that little bit of Miley Cyrus. Next, I play you Cat's Eye, who are everywhere. I think I just want to be a member of Cat's Eye at this point, don't you? Animal plays next here on Vibe.

0: Oh, no, David Guetta, Mr. Jam, John Newman together. This is Vibe, where the news is next.
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10: The top stories this hour. Manchester City boss Enzo Maresca insists the club's previous title wins have absolutely not been tainted, despite the verdict that found them guilty of breaching Premier League financial rules. The Italian says he has complete trust in those running the club as City continue their appeal against the ruling. Maresca admits the squad's focus has to remain on football, with a huge test away to Liverpool this weekend.
11: For me, for the players, we can control just the pitch side, the football side. So we are focused on that, and this is what we can do and can control. We cannot control something different.
10: Andy Burnham's congratulated his party's newest MP following her Holborn and St Pancras by-election win. Sagal Abdiwali has cured victory after going up against Green Party leader Zach Polanski, who came second. Andrew Mountbatten Windsor has been granted more than £300,000 in compensation after surrendering his lease in Windsor. The Crown Estates confirmed it relates to his former Royal Lodge home, with the contract being handed back more than 50 years early. Experts warning having ADHD or autism-related traits does not not necessarily mean someone has a diagnosable condition. A major report found there's a risk of people being told they have one of the two, leaving thousands waiting for help. Navi Pillay, a former United Nations human rights chief, has won the Nobel Peace Prize. She's been recognised for her efforts to promote peace and international law. The 85-year-old was told the good news at the Nuremberg Forum, a gathering in Germany to discuss international law. She gave a playful response to the win.
12: You don't want to receive an award prize or anything unless the public agrees that you deserve this. So that's how I appreciate your applause today. Thank you so much. But being a lawyer and a judge, I still want to verify this information.
10: And two concrete walls featuring original Banksy artwork will be displayed in Essex tomorrow. The Hula Hoop Girl and Sandcastle Boy will be craned into a gallery garden in Colchester. From Sky News, I'm Imani Rana.
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0: 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This is Stephen Bailey with you, pressing play on fantastic new music from Taylor Swift. This is Patient Zero, the latest release from the Life of a Showgirl, which came out basically a year ago. Oh, how time flies. Let's make the most of it and bop along to Patient Zero together. What's the radio station? Oh, I love that one, just like I love this song so much.

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Next, I'll play one of my favourite songs for you, of course. 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I did indeed. 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So this is Vibe, the radio station for you, playing a fantastic song. Now this is Sigrid with Mirror. There was

was fantastic. Hello to Sophie Tucker. That's Manhattan summer. I think we'd both love a trip together too, wouldn't we? Ooh, New York, baby. Here's someone I wish I was. I would love to be her. Name of the song, by Ella Langley. That's someone you'd love to be. Ella is topping the charts in the US with Choosing Texas, which has overtaken Mariah Carey's All I Want for Christmas Is You to hold the most number of weeks at the top spot of that all-important Billboard chart in the US. It's a big deal. So Choosing Texas is the song you'll know from Ella Langley. This is new, though, off the same album that's called Dandelion. This is beautiful. I love it so much. This is called Be Her, and I'll play it just for you on the one and only Vibe 107.6. A little bit of country for your Friday.

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0: 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Alex Warren, Eternity. Now this is Sasha Keeble with Options.

Love Was Made of Stone, Brooke Combe playing on Vibe 107.6. Good afternoon to you. One more song before we shoot towards 1 o'clock. Time for lunch, eh? Alok Khalid will be that song. This is Dive Into Me.

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4: The top stories this hour. Andy Burnham says Labour's by-election victory is evidence of a vote for hope.
5: It's good news from London that is lifting us overnight. And I just wanted to say congratulations to Sagal Abdiwali, the new Member of Parliament for Holborn and St Pancras.
4: The Prime Minister mentioned the win at the start of his speech at the Innovation Nation Summit in Manchester. His newest MP won with a majority of more than 3,300. Green Party leader Zach Polanski came in second. He insists he'll continue in the role, but recognises it's the members that will decide his fate. Elsewhere, Manchester City's head coach has reaffirmed his complete trust in the club. Enzo Maresca has been speaking to the press for the first time since they were found guilty of more than 100 breaches of Premier League financial rules. City deny wrongdoing and are appealing. A drought has been declared in Yorkshire because of a lack of rainfall. The Environment Agency says the area joins all of central, southern and eastern England in being given the status. Andrew Mountbatten-Windsor has been granted more than £300,000 in compensation after surrendering the lease on his former Royal Lodge home. That's come off the overall repair and restoration costs he's had to fork out, which added up to £1.8 million. Our reporter Emma Birchley says the former prince was entitled to the money due to when he left the property.
6: Because he paid £7.5 million when he first moved in all those years ago, there was a clause put in the lease, which is that if he left within the first 25 years, there would be compensation.
4: A former UN High Commissioner for Human Rights, who's 85, has been awarded this year's Nobel Peace Prize. Navi Pillay has been recognised for her efforts to promote calm and international law. And Ed Sheeran has announced new tour opening acts. American Idol contestant Brooks Rotter and singer Isaac Slade have stepped in to fill the slots left when other acts withdrew from the concert series. From Sky News, I'm Imani Rana.
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7: Good afternoon. It's 1 o'clock. It's Friday, the 9th of October, 2026. It's the only 1 o'clock hour on Friday, the 9th of October, 2026. We're going to get to, shall we make the most of it? All right, lovely stuff. Steve here with you playing Sienna Spyro to kick us off. Great Expectation.

Tempesty was self-aware. This is Vibe 107.6. My bestie, my flatmate the other day, said that I have a funky, peculiar walk. She was saying if I went missing, what she would tell people to look out for me. It was the walk. And sometimes I do think I have a particularly sassy walk. I know you do too, so I shall play you a song which you can sassily walk along to. This is perfect. It's Madonna and Charlie XCX. Vibe 107.6. Here we go.

Okay, Madonna. If Madonna says dance, we've got to do it, haven't we? I have got just the bit of pop music for you to bop along to. This is new from someone called Freya Sky, who you may remember potentially for representing the UK at Junior Eurovision in 2022. Chances are, probably not, but you'll remember Freya from this fantastic new pop song. It's beautiful, you will love it. It's called Bad Taste, and it plays on the one and only Vibe 107.6.

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It's beautiful though. It's Sam Ryder, it's somebody. This is Gracie Abrams, Sam Barber 7.6. We've hit the wall. But don't.

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by Maisie Peters together with Julia Michaels. Good afternoon to you. This is Vibe 107.6. I still can't go over my best friend the other day telling me I had a distinctive / sassy walk. I don't know if that's the best compliment in the world, the sassy bit, or particularly insulting the distinctive bit. Hey, let me know what you think. It's your radio station. This one is called... Here's a song which I could definitely bop along to. I love it so much. It's so poppy. It's brilliant. It's Rachel Chinnuri with One Song Away From Crying, which is how I feel most of the time. Let's not talk about that.

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Now they're here in Southwest Hertfordshire, or wherever you are, of course. Adela ain't in LA. It's Stephen, also not in LA, playing above 107.6. Hello to you next. Daddy Freya's cover of Atomic Kitten's Hole Again. If you've not heard it, you're going to lap it up, I tell you. Oh, Greg, what's the radio station called?

houses, but I would definitely go to one with the Jonas Brothers. I'd also go to one with Ben, who's fantastic. You know, my friend, your friend, Ben, who's next taking through the afternoon here on Vibe 107.6. Just one more cracking song from me, if I say so myself. This is Niall Horan with Dinner Party.

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2: The top stories this hour. Manchester City's head coach has staunchly defended the club's ownership. Enzo Maresca says he has complete trust in the hierarchy after City were found guilty of breaching well over 100 Premier League financial rules.
3: I trust the club because I trust the people, and this is also the reason why I joined the club. And then there is not another club in the world that where I would like to be. So I'm very happy to be here. I'm very proud. I said many times since day one.
2: The club's appealing and denies wrongdoing. The former Prince Andrew has been granted more than £300,000 in compensation after his former home at Royal Lodge in Windsor was officially surrendered. He's allowed the money because he gave up the lease within the first 25 years as per the terms. Yorkshire's in drought because of low water levels in rivers and reservoirs. The region's already been in prolonged dry weather status since the end of July after a lack of spring and summer rainfall. Climate scientist Dr. Chloe Brimacombe is surprised by the Environment Agency's move to upgrade it.
4: Yorkshire Water earlier in the year were quite confident that they wouldn't need to put in place a hosepipe ban in Yorkshire this year. So it's obviously showing how record-breaking in the southeast of England, but also for Yorkshire, the dry and the hot weather was this summer.
2: Zach Polanski is promising to carry on as Green Party leader in England and Wales. That's despite coming second to Labour in Sir Keir Starmer's old seat in the Holborn and St Pancras by-election.
5: What just happened in Holborn and St Pancras is we over tripled our vote share. Of course I wanted to win. No one runs an election to lose.
2: Andy Burnham says Segal Abdiwali's win is a vote for hope. Israel's condemned the Nobel Peace Prize being given to former UN human rights chief Navi Pillay. It claims the move legitimises anti-Israel hatred. And Martin Freeman is going to be the voice of Gromit, an audiobook of the famously silent character created by Nick Park, is out this month. From Sky News, I'm Anna Bates.
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6: Get the last word, get the last word, get the last word, get the last word!
7: Cheers, Stephen. You had your last word. Now it's time for my first words. It is the 9th of October 2026. Ben Felton here with you for the next 3 hours. We're going to have a jolly good time. I don't know if I've ever said jolly good time before. I mean, I probably have, but it's not really within my vernacular, as it were. I'll see what else comes out of my vernacular a little bit later on. First, though, to kick things off, let's go over to Becky Hill and Sunny Federa. This is Say Something and Vibe.

I love those little clinky, twinkly piano keys there from Moolah Jones. That's called That Ain't You. It's Friday. It's Ben Felton with you on Vibe. Hope you're well. Hope you're having a good day so far. Thank you very much for joining me. If you want to get in touch today, you can do so. 80818. Just start your message with Vibe. Would love to hear from you. You know, I realised last week after the show that I teased you with giving you a life hack as to how to avoid being surrounded by people on public transport, maybe to avoid having someone sit next to you. I realise I never actually said it, so I'm going to do it next. But first, I'm going to play this new one from Rose. I love this so, so much. It's called New Trick.

Alok and Khalid with Dive Into Me. Right, you ready for your life hack? How to get people to stay away from you on public transport. This actually came from a friend of mine. I saw this on their Instagram story the other week. Here you go. Very, very simple. If you're fed up of people invading your personal space when on public transport, perhaps you'd rather just sit alone without having to have someone sat next to you with their legs pressed up directly against your thighs. Then it's very, very simple. Go to the shops and grab some cloves of garlic. And then when on said public transport, chew those cloves of garlic really, really loudly. Cloves of garlic

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We're taking applications up until the close of midnight on the 27th of October 2026, and hey, maybe I'll be taking the mick out of you very, very soon.

Mentis with Kate Wilde. It's called Excuses. I mean, I if you ever are late for something, I would just say, oh, excuses. And they go, no, what is it? And I'm saying, no, there is no excuse other than I was just listening to Excuses so much. It just made me late. Try use that one if you want. Right, Taylor Swift and Patient Zero now. Who is Patient Zero? Apparently, it's all about Joe Jonas. I'll let you dwell on that one.

Hey, Halloween's coming. Have you got your outfits planned? Have you got it all ready to go? I think I've decided this that I'm going to go for the Scarecrow from The Wizard of Oz. I like to take it very, very seriously, and I feel like that's that. I'm locked in now. I'm ready. That's me sorted. I've just got to get all the pieces and put it all together. If you are getting Halloween ready, though, and you're fancy, if you, you know, you love getting a pumpkin every year, you love carving it, then did you know that Willow's Farm have their very own pumpkin patch that you can go down to and you can pick your very own pumpkins? They, it's all open now, and they have 15,000 pumpkins ready to be picked. Now, I'm sure it's probably gone down already from that. I am wondering if it's like a limited edition thing, though. You know, like, do you get a numbered pumpkin? Like, you've got pumpkin 14,238. Like, wow, incredible. And you get, like, a little glass box with a card in it as, like, provenance that that is your limited edition pumpkin. Right, so glad we got this one for you. This is Coulter, very much a bit of me. It's called Trapped.

0: Licky Lee, along with Swedish House Mafia. Happiness is so sad. Coming up for you, I've got music on the way from Jamie Miller. I've got that baby doll, which is doing bits online at the minute. And I've got some Karol G and Bruno Mars. Also, my algorithm on Instagram seems to have taken a weird turn. I'm not too sure why, I'm not too sure what's going on, but it's taken a route that I did not see coming. I don't know if it's just me. We'll chat about it next.
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11: The top stories this hour. The King's privately made funds available for Andrew Mountbatten-Windsor's repairs and restoration costs on Royal Lodge in Windsor. He's understood to have provided £1.5 million before his brother was given around £300,000 compensation for surrendering the lease early. Here's our correspondent Emma Birchley.

0: It's understood that the king has lent the money to pay the Crown Estate from his own income to ensure that the Crown Estate was quickly reimbursed, because it's what generates revenue for the public purse.
1: The ex-prince moved out in February. Manchester City's boss insists their previous title wins haven't been tainted after being found guilty of breaching Premier League spending rules. The club is appealing. Manchester United manager Michael Carrick says for the good of English football, the process needs to wrap up quickly.
2: Speed's essential for everyone to be clear, to be able to deal with it, to be able to move on, whatever happens. It's unprecedented, you know, it's a unique situation to be in this at this level. With, we all need to know what's going to happen, really.
1: A drought's been declared in Yorkshire after a lack of rainfall and its fifth driest summer on record, but there are no plans to bring in water usage restrictions. Zach Polanski is promising to continue as Green Party leader despite coming second in a North London by-election. Labour's Sagar Abdiwali won the contest, triggered after Keir Starmer quit.
3: A home instead of the street, a good job instead of insecurity, public service that works with people instead of profit, an apprenticeship that opens the door. That is what I want to deliver for Hove and St Pancras.
1: EasyJet is cutting 700,000 additional seats from its winter schedule. It matches the number already announced earlier this year, meaning a total of 1.4 million fewer seats will be available between now and March. And Alison Hammond says she thought she was having a heart attack when she was rushed off this morning last week. The presenter later confirmed it was a panic attack and has returned to the screen. From Sky News, I'm Anna Bates.
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6: Just gone 3 o'clock. Going to be telling you all about my latest algorithm rabbit hole that Instagram seems to have taken me down. I don't know why. I don't know what I've done to ask for this, but it seems to think I like it. And to be honest with you, I was believing it was real to what at one point. It's AI. It's an AI rabbit hole. The worst kind of rabbit hole. And the worst bit is that I actually believed it was real to begin with. Just ashamed of myself. It's how scary AI is getting. Here's some actual human-made art, though. This is Baby Doll, Jamie Miller.

That is Bruno Mars, along with Karol G. It's called Still. Just gone about 12 minutes past three. Forgot how to tell the time there. 12 minutes past three. And I've been telling you that my Instagram algorithm is showing me all these videos, all of the same ilk. I don't know why. I don't know if it's just me, but my algorithm now seems to be members of EastEnders DJing and rapping, but it's all AI generated. I'm there watching Billy Mitchell DJ whilst his son in the show is like emceeing, like, yeah, booyakasha up in this place. Yeah, you want to get down. Yeah, riding in the town. Yeah, East End is massive. Come and go in my garage. Like, wow, is this real? Is this some like collab going on? The moment though, I saw Cat Slater saying Boomba Clap, I was like, no, this isn't real at all.

0: Oh, should we hear from Kira?
1: Hello, queso, Canada.
0: I wonder how Kira's getting on. You know, she's been on her travels, she disappeared. Kira, I need you back for more goodness like this.
2: Coming up, including that new one from the Pussy Dolls.
0: Yeah, because they haven't released any music since you've been gone. 5107.6.
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If you need a mole removed, I'm sure they can do it. Because lasers, that's what we do. So if you would like to, one lucky individual is going to win a grand to spend with them. You just need to text your name to 80818, start your message with Vibe, and then say the word win. So that's Vibe, your name, and win to 80818. Competition is closing at 5 p.m. on Thursday the 23rd of October. We're then going to be announcing the winner very shortly after. So get entering now, and hopefully we'll be reading your name out on air in a few weeks' time.

Stranger danger. That's what they say. Nia Rocco's with Danger. Going to tell you about something you could get up to tomorrow if you're looking for something to do and you fancy wearing a bit of lederhosen. Kind of already gives it away slightly. First, I really want to play you this. Brand new album came out last week. It is superb.

New Purple Disco Machine, my fave, along with Meek, incredible vocalist. Perfect match for some sort of disco house there. Great little collab, that. Right, if you haven't made it out to Germany, you might be gutted that you haven't got to Oktoberfest. But Oktoberfest is coming to Bushy tomorrow at the Bushy Metropolitan Club. So you get to wear some Lederhosen. You can stand on tables, drink beer in massive steins. There are tickets available. Just head online. If you see man driving a German whip, blacked out window leaning back. See man driving a German whip. And you can turn up in your German whip as well.

0: We've made it to the best time of the week. We've got the weekend warm-ups on the other side of this. Thanks, Flo.
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11: The top stories this hour. The man accused of murdering Anne Widdecombe and of a terrorist plot against Nigel Farage will face a combined trial. Prosecutors have successfully argued the cases represent a single course of conduct and are inextricably linked. 28-year-old Joshua Kerry has appeared from prison by video link at the Old Bailey. Our home editor Jason Farrell is there.
12: The prosecutor, Jonathan Polney, says the murder of Anne Widdecombe was politically and ideologically motivated. Now, Justice Chima Grubb, who is the judge in this case, agreed that the cases should be joined.
11: The King has privately made £1.5 million available for Andrew Mountbatten Windsor's repair costs at Royal Lodge. His brothers received £302,000 in compensation for leaving the Windsor property early. Zach Polanski is resisting calls to resign as Green Party leader. He's failed to become an MP, losing in the Holborn and St Pancras by-election to Labour, while the chair of the Jewish Greens has accused the leader of a dereliction of duty over a conference motion declaring Zionism is racism. Here's what residents in Brighton think.
13: It's a really, really sensitive subject. I think it was quite brave of the Green Party to do that.
14: I agree with the statement. Certain people, I think, don't want to accept it.
15: He's obviously made mistakes,
14: but it's politics.
15: Zionism is not racism, I'm sorry.
11: Manchester City's head coach Enzo Maresca says their owners are convinced they'll win their appeal against serious breaches of Premier League financial rules. The club denies wrongdoing. Everton boss David Moyes says there were signs the club's owners were losing interest after a disappointing summer transfer window.
16: The way things sort of worked out over the transfer window, I probably was seen through it a bit before that. So, and I think it's probably there for all Evertonians to see now.
11: The Friedkin Group is exploring new investment options, including a potential sale less than 2 years after taking over. And Larry is back at Downing Street. The number 10 cat has had a minor operation to remove a cyst. From Sky News, I'm Anna Bates.
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0: Right into the final hour, the best hour, arguably, the hour of the weekend warm-ups. If you love any track that you hear, drop us a text, 80818, start your message with Vibe, and let me know what I'm soundtracking this afternoon. Oh, I'm very happy with this selection. Let me tell you. Because on the 9th of October, 2026, at just after 4 p.m, I can announce that the weekend is coming! And we're starting deep, and we're starting dark, and we're starting with Chris Lake and A-Trip. This is Make You Fight.

0: so good. Chris Lake and A-Trip, Make You Fight. First track on your weekend warm-ups. And I want to keep these vibes high today, and that's what I'm aiming to do. Did you know there's brand new Clooney and Prosper out with Tristan Henry? And it's called Good Girl.
1: I miss you.

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2: Oh boy, I'ma throw it back. 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
1: it back. Good girl, Clooney, Prosper, Tristan Henry. This is the weekend warm-ups. It's 5107.6. Ben Felton with you. I've picked all of these tunes to get you ready for your weekend, no matter what you've got planned, whether you're working, whether you're partying, whether you're chilling, whether you're birthing. I don't mind. I don't mind. As long as it makes you feel good and gets you pumped up for the evening, the weekend ahead, that's all I can aim to do. Now over to Khalees.
3: I said,
1: and Andre 3000.

You know, there was a track from Fred Again the other year that everybody said sounded just like this. Remember Places to Be with Anderson .Paak? You do, because, I mean, the beat, it's very similar. It's very, very similar. Hear the similarities?

0: 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Download the Wenzel's app now and make every morning a little tastier. T's and C's apply.
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0: What's going on? Is that the sound of Rex 3-2? Are we playing Tractor?
1: I think we just might be.

We do this every Friday, if you like it. We call it the weekend warm-ups. That was Traktor and Wretch 3-2. And now, looking ahead to the future, to a year. Because Busted went to the year 3000, but Childish Gambino, he took it 5 years later. He went all the way to 3005. When was the last time you heard this?

Bit of a one-hit wonder from Man. What a name as well. Man. With a double N. That is Buzzin'. And that sample there, it's been used by loads of people, but it comes from an 80s track by New Shoes called I Can't Wait. But just last year, actually, Bob Sinclair and Kaiser collaborated and, they gave it a little 2025 remix. So continue with that sample, but in the modern day,

those keys. We want those pianos. We want to push it. Push the tempo, push the tempo, push the tempo with So Central and Kathy Brown. This is Strings of Life. Stronger.

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An artist I've loved this year in the world of electronic music. They're called Collect 200. And they make this really happy, upbeat, housey pop. This is called Mixed Emotions. Weekend warm-ups, few more tracks left with me. Two more, in fact. Can you hold on?

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Honestly, so, so good. Collect 200, Mixed Emotions. You know LaRue, right? You know Bulletproof. I mean, that would be way, way too obvious a track to play. So what if I combined it with the disco sounds of Chromeo and we gave you Disco Proof instead?

0: 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And God is a DJ.
1: This is my church. 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

0: way to finish the weekend warm-ups. With one of Faithless's very, very finest. 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If that was too heavy and too much for you, Rachel McHugh is about to calm things down. 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I'll see you all next week.
1: 64, 64, 64, 64, 64, 64, 64. 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
8: The top stories this hour. The man accused of a terror offence against Nigel Farage and who's charged with the murder of Anne Widdecombe will face a combined trial next June. 28-year-old Joshua Kerry's appeared by video link at the Old Bailey. Our home editor, Jason Farrell, has been following proceedings in court.
9: What's happened today is that those charges have been joined and they will form part of a single trial. So prosecutors saying that the murder and the terrorist charges represent a single course of conduct and are inextricably linked.
8: Northern Ireland's First Minister has been invited for a police interview. Michelle O'Neill says she stands in solidarity with the residents of Gavaki Road in Portadown who oppose a unionist parade. The Kings personally paid Andrew Mountbatten Windsor's £1.5 million repair bill at Royal Lodge. It's understood the money ensures the Crown estate is reimbursed. There'll be no hosepipe ban or other restrictions in Yorkshire despite the area being declared in drought. Yorkshire Water says it's done extensive work to reduce leaks and manage supplies. Manchester City boss Enzo Maresca says he has complete trust in the club. He also denied the side's Premier League titles had been tainted by the guilty verdicts of breaking financial rules.
10: For me, for the players, we can control just the pitch side, the football side. So we are focused on that.
8: City deny wrongdoing. A report's found a dramatic increase in people wanting to be assessed for ADHD and autism in England, leaving thousands waiting for help. It's calling for a sector overhaul so individuals can get support based on need rather than having a confirmed diagnosis first. Catherine has experience of the system, including which let patients pick the team delivering a first appointment.
11: Especially in the area that I live in, even Right to Choose is coming out at about a 2-year wait.
8: And Susan Boyle's life story is to be told in a new documentary. The singer shot to fame in a 2009 Britain's Got Talent audition. From Sky News, I'm Anna Bates.
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12: It's just gone 5 o'clock on Friday here at Vibe. And happy Friday to you all. Rachel on with you till 7pm. So let's get you home now with a bit of Miley Cyrus. This is the title track from her latest album. Let's go. It's called Bass Persuades.

Ravers from Ellie Goulding. It's Rachel on Vibe, 12 minutes past five on your Friday evening. How's your week been? Are you glad it's Friday, or do you feel like Friday's just come around way too quickly? Sometimes it can be a little bit of both. We've got loads to chat about today alongside some great music for you, of course. Loads happening in the celebrity television world, so we're going to be talking all about that. Of course, have to talk about the celebrity traitors. I just can't stop talking about it. I can't stop thinking about it. So all of that is coming up. Teddy Swims on next. Perfect Man.

0: Nothing But Thieves, Evolution. Rachel here with you on Vibe. Hope you're having a good Friday evening. Thanks so much for tuning in. The weather's getting a bit colder this week, definitely noticing the change, but it's also that time of year where people are coming inside and they're settling down to watch a lot more TV. Strictly is on, already had the first elimination from that, but it's also Traitors time. Celebrity Traitors is back. Have you been watching this new season? It's so good, isn't it? I feel like you just can't go wrong with some of your favourite celebs all in a castle together and Claudia Winkleman. It's a recipe for success. If you're not familiar with the concept of the Traitors, essentially they get around 20 people in a castle. They're all faithfuls apart from a secret two or three traitors, and it's the job of the faithfuls to try and figure out who the traitors are, hence the name. This year we've got James Acaster, Richard E. Grant and Maya Jama as the traitors in the castle, operating to various degrees of success. So far, I think my money's on Maya Jama. I think she's going to fly under the radar and absolutely going to kill it. What's your take? Have you got a winner in mind yet, or somebody you desperately want to see make it to the end? We'll be right back after this.
1: 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We'll get back to the big tunes next.
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Animal Cat's Eye. It's Rachel on Vibe. Thanks so much for tuning in on your Friday evening. Always appreciate it. We're talking about the return to TV of some of our favourite shows now that it's the autumn. Everyone's back inside, back on their sofas. So we've got Strictly, Celebrity Traitors. It won't be long until I'm a Celeb is back on our TVs. But given that it's autumn and we're having some slightly darker, colder mornings, I want to give a quick shout out to Wenzel's The Bakers. They've just launched their autumn range, which includes the Cinnamon Swirl range. I'm not just talking cinnamon swirl buns, which are excellent, but they've also got a cinnamon swirl latte. So 100% Arabica coffee, cinnamon, a little bit of vanilla, and the milk of your choice, which I love. And if you're interested in getting the cinnamon swirl bun and the cinnamon swirl latte, gosh, how many times can I say cinnamon? Bit of a tongue twister. You can get them as a pair for just $4.99, which I think for a coffee and a cake, that is a pretty good deal. So if you're on your commute, having a little catch up with a friend, or you just need an autumnal pick-me-up, which I think we all do, then you're going to want to check out Wenzel's new Cinnamon Swirl range today. Back to the music now with Sleep from the Kid Laroi. I don't mean to stress

Fever Dream. Alex Warren, it's 20 to 6 and you're listening to Vibe. We've been chatting about celebrities on TV shows, and one of the most iconic celebrity TV show appearances, in my opinion, is Gemma Collins on Celebrity Big Brother. It gave us iconic quotes like, "I'm claustrophobic, Darren," which, even if you don't watch the show, I'm sure you've seen come up somewhere. She really is a reality TV icon, and we might be lucky enough to be getting Gemma Collins back on our screens tonight. So there are rumours, and it's been reported, that Gemma Collins, Big Brother icon, is going to be going into the Big Brother house in tonight's show. She's been in talks with ITV about it to appear as a guest in the current season of Big Brother. And knowing Gemma Collins, it is going to make for some iconic material. So I hope that all comes through. I'm very excited to see it. And who doesn't love a bit of the GC? Moving to The Sun next, it's Rachel on Vibe.

Terms and Conditions from Bless, playing on Vibe. It's Rachel here, and we are talking about all of the latest in celebrity and reality TV, everything that's gracing our screens at the moment. I love this time of year for that. But we've got to talk about the recently announced lineup for Celebrity Handcuffed. If you're not familiar with the show, it basically involves people, in this case celebrities, with completely opposing views, political beliefs, stances, upbringings. So they pair together people with these different views and they handcuff them, and they have to remain handcuffed together 24/7. And this year we've got Katie Price, who we've been seeing a lot of recently, and she is being paired up with, via handcuffs, Suella Braverman, the Reform UK MP and former Home Secretary. So I think that's going to make for some interesting conversations. I will definitely be tuning in when that comes out. Carlita and Sophie Tucker on next.

0: ever seen from Biba Doobie. She's actually just gone on tour this week. She's kicked off her Powerlines tour over in Canada, which will be making its way to the UK with some London dates in November, starting on the 18th, I think. So if you're into a bit of Biba Doobie like I am, you might want to check that out. There are, in fact, still tickets available. Loads more tunes on the way in the next hour. Fontaine's DC, Becky Hill, Stormzy. If that sounds like a bit of you, then stick around.
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4: 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Five.
5: The top stories this hour. Prosecutors have linked a man's charge of a terror offence against Nigel Farage with the murder of Anne Widdecombe, calling it politically and ideologically motivated. 28-year-old Joshua Kerry is to face a single trial next year. Northern Ireland's First Minister says she'll cooperate with an investigation after being invited for a police interview over a Drumcree protest. Michelle O'Neill says she stands in solidarity with the Govaki Road residents in Portadown who don't want a unionist parade to pass through their community.
6: This is the difference between right and wrong. It's as simple as that for me. In terms of reaching out to the Orange Order directly, no, I have not, but I have directly appealed for this madness to end.
5: Two Latvian nationals arrested on suspicion of trespassing offences at RAF Molesworth in Cambridgeshire have been released on bail. Police also found an abandoned car. Zach Polanski is promising to carry on as Green Party leader. That's despite coming second to Labour in Sir Keir Starmer's old seat in a North London by-election.
7: What just happened in Holborn and St Pancras is we over-tripled our vote share. Of course I wanted to win. No one runs an election to lose. But ultimately what I've seen over the last few weeks are people who are excited about our plans for rent controls, tackling the climate crisis, and nationalising Thames Water.
5: The UK's reaffirmed its continued and unwavering support for the International Criminal Court. The US has imposed sanctions on it after a former judge there was awarded the Nobel Peace Prize, who Israel's accused of demonization. US Secretary of State Marco Rubio outlines what could happen.
8: We will ban transactions with this rogue court, cutting off their resources and crippling their ability to operate against us. The American people are not subject to the jurisdiction of this fake ICC. Either the ICC will end its threats, or we will end the ICC.
5: And 41,000 bottles of Iron Brew have been stolen from a depot in North Lanarkshire. Police say they were in a lorry taken from the site in Cumbernauld almost a week fortnight ago. From Sky News, I'm Anna Bates.
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0: Welcome back to Vibe. It's Rachel here and it's just gone at 6 p.m. on Friday evening. Hope you're having a good one wherever it is you are and whatever it is you're up to. Hopefully not minding the cold weather too much. It's definitely cooled down quite a bit this week. It's funny how just a couple of degrees changes in temperature can make such a difference to how cold it feels. Like, I'm walking home and feeling like I could do with the scarf. I'm not there yet. I haven't got the scarves out just yet, but I wouldn't mind an extra layer or two. There's a chill in the air, definitely in the mornings and definitely when I'm on my way home from work and it's plenty dark. But in the middle of the day, it's not freezing, right? It's still, well, it's been 15 degrees this week, so it's still not proper coat weather. It's what I would say is trench coat weather, which is a really short period of time from probably now until the end of October when it's warm enough to wear a coat that is as thin as a trench coat, but not cold enough that you need a coat that is actually doing any warming. So if you've got a trench coat, now is the time to wear it before it's, well, it's so now that it's not too hot and before it gets too cold to wear your trench coat. So I hope to see all of you out and about in Watford, trench coats on. Baby Doll, Jamie Miller on next. This is Vibe.

Fontaine's DC and Marianne at 6:10 on Friday evening on Vibe. You might remember recently that Erling Haaland, the Man City football player, shaved his very iconic slick back blonde half up half down hairdo. You know exactly which one I mean. He shaved it, went for a bit of a buzz cut, and that's now his new look. But that slick back look is still very iconic for him. And this week, Norwegian Air, the airline, got in a bit of trouble for using the likeness of this slick back. So they posted a picture of one of their air shuttles, one of their airplanes, with a rather shoddily photoshopped picture of Erling Haaland's classic hairdo on the plane. And now they are being taken to court by Erling Haaland's legal team for using his likeness to try and sell plane tickets. So he's suing them for the use of his slick back bun. If you ask me, I think he's splitting hairs. Get it? Splitting hairs, hairdo. But how far would you go to protect your iconic identity? Just goes to show. Becky Hill, Last Time on Next.

24 Hours, Stormzy and Odeal. It's Rachel on Vibe. And we're getting into the depths of October now, I think it's safe to say. And I feel like this time of year can get so hectic. You come back from the summer holidays, everything is go, go, go. September is super busy. Now it feels like we're already getting close to Christmas and the time just rattles away from us and we forget to actually pause and take a breath and look after ourselves. Does that sound like something that's happened to you? I can definitely resonate with that. And if that is the case, then this might pique your interest. At Vibe, we are doing a very exciting giveaway with the Watford-based Laser and Skin Group. We are giving one lucky winner the chance to win an amazing £1,000 worth of treatments at Laser and Skin Group. And you get to choose exactly what you want to spend that £1,000 on. So you might want to do a bit of pampering and relaxation, maybe refresh your skin, or just have a treatment that you've always wanted to try but never been able to justify. So if you are the winner, then now is definitely the time to try.

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Love Was Made of Stone, Brooke Combe. It's Rachel and you're listening to Vibe, 6:30 on Friday evening. And talking about that giveaway with Laser and Skin has really got me thinking about relaxation and taking a minute to unwind. And if you missed that, we're actually giving away £1,000 worth of treatments with Laser and Skin Group. All you need to do is text VIBE, your name, and win to 80818, and you could be in with a chance of winning that. So might be worth sending in that text. But thinking about relaxation outside of us, because not all of us will get to go, as sad as that is, I heard today actually that if you're thinking about trying to relax and you can choose between sitting on the sofa watching something on Netflix, which sounds pretty relaxing, or going for a walk, then you're going to want to choose going for a walk. Walking and getting outside and going for a stroll was way more effective in reducing stress levels, specifically cortisol levels, which is the stress hormone, in people that took part in this particular study. So I know it can be tempting to stay inside and get on the sofa when the weather's like this, but promise me you'll get out there and try and go for a little stroll or just get some fresh air and be outside so we don't just become housebound over the winter, because I know I can fall into that trap. Speaking of moving around, this next one from Georgia Smith is called Dancing. Let's get that on.

Lil Nas X, Industry Baby, it's Rachel on Vibe. And Lil Nas X is definitely making a comeback. He released his first new song of the year last week. It's called World Greatest. One to check out for sure. This next one is from Fisher and Florence Armand. It's called What a Life.

one song away from crying at Rachel Chinnereri, one of the songs that she performed on SNL UK when she was on a couple of weeks ago with Amelia de Moldenberg. Such a great combo. Loved seeing that. That show is back on tomorrow night with Sasha Keeble. So feels fitting to get a bit of Sasha Keeble on next. You might know this one. It's called Tai Chi.

0: nice to each other from Olivia Dean, rounding things off. That's it for today. I have been Rachel McHugh. You can stay up to date with me on my socials at @_RachelMcHugh, and I'll see you back on Vibe next Friday at 5 to 7pm. Have a great week.
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11: The top stories this hour. The man accused of murdering Anne Widdecombe and a terror plot against Nigel Farage will face a combined trial next June. Prosecutors successfully argued the cases represent a single course of conduct and are inextricably linked. 28-year-old Joshua Kerry has appeared at the Old Bailey. Our home editor Jason Farrell was there.
12: The prosecutor, Jonathan Polney, said the murder of Anne Widdecombe was politically and ideologically motivated. Now, Justice Chima Grubb, who is the judge in this case, agreed that the cases should be joined.
11: Northern Ireland's First Minister says she'll cooperate with a police investigation, insisting she stands in solidarity with nationalist residents who oppose a unionist march. Michelle O'Neill has been invited for interview following a protest in Portadown. The cost of Andrew Mountbatten Windsor's departure from Royal Lodge has been covered by the King. We're told the cash ensures the Crown estate is not out of pocket. The United Nations has called US plans to live extreme and execution abhorrent. Nidal Hassan has been sentenced to death for killing 13 people at a military base in Texas in 2009. It was announced by America's defense secretary, but Vice President J.D. Vance isn't sure.
13: He took them at their most vulnerable and gunned down these people where they live. So whatever the controversy is about the method of the execution, I hope that people don't forget that this is a guy who brutally murdered a lot of innocent people. Now that said, I mean, look, if it's ultimately live streamed, I'm not going to be watching it.
11: A drought has been declared in Yorkshire. Here's climate scientist Dr. Chloe Brimacombe.
14: Yorkshire Water earlier in the year were quite confident that they wouldn't need to put in place a hosepipe ban in Yorkshire this year. So it's obviously showing how record-breaking in the southeast of England, but also for Yorkshire, the dry and the hot weather was this summer.
11: And eating dinner late and snacking late has been found to increase the risks of liver disease by up to 30%. Researchers studied around 200,000 people. From Sky News, I'm Anna Bates.
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0: Abbots Langley, Bushy, Leavesden, radio made in Watford. 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
7: The top stories this hour: the man accused of a terror offence against Nigel Farage and who's charged with the murder of Anne Widdecombe will face a combined trial next June. The ex-Tory minister died at home in Devon in July. 28-year-old Joshua Kerry has appeared at the Old Bailey. Our home editor, Jason Farrell, has been following the proceedings in court.
8: What's happened today is that those charges have been joined and they will form part of a single trial. So prosecutors saying that the murder and the terrorist charges represent a single course of conduct and are inextricably linked.
7: Northern Ireland's First Minister says she'll cooperate with the investigation after being invited for a police interview over a Drumcree protest. Sinn Féin's Michelle O'Neill says she stands in solidarity with Garvaki Road residents in Portadown who don't want a unionist parade to pass through their community.
9: This is the difference between right and wrong. It's as simple as that for me. In terms of reaching out to the Orange Order directly, no, I have not, but I have directly appealed for this madness to end.
7: An earthquake with a magnitude of 7.6 has struck Panama. It's shaken buildings in the capital and prompted evacuations. There's no word yet on casualties. Officials in the United Arab Emirates claim a Fly Dubai pilot stabbed the captain and planned to crash a plane into an airport in Tel Aviv in Israel last week. Passengers intervened and the jet landed safely in Saudi Arabia. A man who murdered his wife and kept her body in a freezer has been jailed for a minimum of 22 years. David Barraclough told People Carol Ann was in hospital while he emptied their bank accounts. He refused to leave his cell for sentencing. His victim's family and supporters reacted outside Leeds Crown Court.
10: Justice for Cass!
11: Justice for Cass!
10: Justice for Cass!
12: Justice for Cass!
7: And Gromit is getting a voice. The famously mute dog will break his silence in an audiobook edition of the character's forthcoming autobiography. From Sky News, I'm Anna Bates.
10: For more news headlines, head to our website at vibe1076.co.uk.
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0: Kings Langley, Elstree, Croxley Green, radio made in Watford. Five.
8: The top stories this hour. Donald Trump says he's agreed a deal with Russia to immediately supply the American and global market with more than 300,000 tons of diesel fuel. The president insists more will follow from next month and promises to bring prices down ahead of US midterm elections. America's vice president says he won't be watching any live execution online. J.D. Vance has expressed doubts about the Pentagon's plan to allow the broadcast of December's shooting by firing squad. Ex-army psychiatrist Nadal Hassan will be put to death for killing 13 soldiers at a base in Texas in 2009. He also injured more than 30 others, including Alonzo Lunsford, who doesn't want to see it live streamed.
9: Let's not make a spectacle out of it. Because, mind you, he said he wanted to be a martyr. We're not trying to make him no martyr. We're not trying to make him no god.
8: Northern Ireland's First Minister says she'll cooperate with the police investigation over the Drumcree standoff. Michelle O'Neill's been invited to an interview over her involvement in a protest in Portadown. Joshua Kerry, the 28-year-old man accused of murdering Anne Widdecombe, is to stand trial next year. It'll be combined with a terror charge he's facing against Nigel Farage after prosecutors argued the cases were inextricably linked. An earthquake with a magnitude of 7.6 has struck Panama. This witness is in the capital.
10: I'm from Mexico. I'm hosted here at the Principe Hotel. It felt like a swaying earthquake like this. We were sitting down. It felt very strong.
8: A potential tsunami threat has been issued for much of Central America's Pacific coast. EasyJet is cutting 700,000 additional seats from its winter schedule. It's because of high jet fuel costs caused by the Iran war. And England Lionesses have beaten Greece 3-1 away in the first leg of their World Cup semi-final playoff. Scotland beat the Czech Republic 2-0 and Wales have a 1-0 lead over Albania. From Sky News, I'm Anna Bates.
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11: The top stories this hour. Northern Ireland Secretary Sir Chris Bryant has banned a unionist parade at the centre of a standoff in Portadown. Orange Order members had been given permission to march down the predominantly nationalist Garvaghy Road for the first time in almost 30 years. It never went ahead. Among those against it is Sinn Féin's First Minister Michelle O'Neill, who's been invited to a police interview over her involvement in a protest.
12: I would question, really genuinely question, why anyone in the Orange Order or within political unionism thought that it was a good idea to open up this gaping wound that is Drumcree and the Garvaghy Road.
11: Donald Trump says Russia's to immediately supply the US and global markets with 300,000 tonnes of diesel fuel. Our US correspondent Mark Stone has questioned how big a deal this is.
13: It would satisfy about 13 to 14 hours worth of total US demand. 13 hours is all it would take for that diesel that Putin is going to sell to the Americans to run out.
11: Mr. Trump did promise more would follow, but full details aren't known. The American president insists it'll bring prices down ahead of midterm elections next month. Prosecutors say the killing of ex-Tory minister Anne Widdecombe was politically and ideologically motivated, as they link it with another charge. Joshua Kerry, who's 28, will stand a single trial, accused of murder plus a terror plot against Nigel Farage. An earthquake with a magnitude of 7.6 has hit Panama. tsunami warnings in Central America are being lifted. Zach Polanski has promised to stay on as Green Party leader. That's despite coming second to Labour in a North London by-election. And England, Scotland and Wales all have leads to defend in the home legs of their World Cup playoff semi-finals next week. The Lionesses lead Greece 3-1. Alessia Russo's among goal scorers.
14: The most important thing was a win, and that's what we've done tonight. Definitely things that we can learn from.
11: Portugal beat Northern Ireland 4-0. From Sky News, I'm Anna Bates.
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0: 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Ladies and gentlemen, here's another load of them.
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0: Okay, I've decided. I'll have the halloumi, hummus and spicy sausages. No, wait. Make that the falafel and... At this rate, we'll still be here at dinner, not lunch. Look, with Tarbush's three mezze for £15 lunch deal. 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Yeah, but with 24 delicious mezzes, how can we choose just six? I have a plan. We'll come back another time to try the rest. Okay. Let's book for tomorrow then.
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1: 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I should be the one you're dancing with. 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
0: Okay, I've decided. I'll have the halloumi, hummus and spicy sausages. No, wait. Make that the falafel and... At this rate, we'll still be here at dinner, not lunch. Look, with Tarbush's 3 mezze for £15 lunch deal. You order 3, I'll order 3. And we share. Yeah, but with 24 delicious mezzes, how can we choose just 6? I have a plan. We'll come back another time to try the rest. Okay, let's book for tomorrow then.
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6: The top stories this hour, Donald Trump says Russia will provide the American and global marketplace with nearly 5 million US tons of diesel after a phone call with Vladimir Putin. But the first portion would be just 300,000 tons, and that would only satisfy about 13 hours worth of America's demand. But the US president claims otherwise.
7: That is a big deal. That is massive amounts of oil coming into our country, and I want to thank President Putin, to be honest with you. We have massive amounts of oil coming into our country, and it's diesel, which is what we want. So, thank you.
6: Well, Ukraine's President Volodymyr Zelensky has criticized the agreement, calling it a gift to Putin. Downing Street says the UK will maintain pressure on Russia. The contentious Drumcree parade in Portadown has been banned. Northern Ireland Secretary Sir Chris Bryant stopped members of the Orange Order going along the mainly nationalist Scarvacky Road. The Parades Commission allowed it for the first time in 28 years, but it never went ahead because of a two-week standoff. Well, DUP MP Carla Lockhart has condemned threats received.
8: I'll take anyone on with regards to my politics and my policies, but when it gets personal and when you see and hear these threats online, all it takes is for one person to just seriously think I really don't like those people.
6: The man accused of a terror offence against Nigel Farage and who's charged with the murder of Anne Widdecombe will face a combined trial next June. The ex-Tory minister died at home in Devon in July. 28-year-old Joshua Keres appeared at the Old Bailey. An earthquake with a magnitude of 7.6 has struck Panama. No casualties have been reported. Now, in what could be at the start of a leadership challenge to Sir Ed Davey, a Liberal Democrat MP has left their front bench. Charlie Maynard's quit as a party's Treasury spokesperson. And Gromit is getting a voice. The famously mute dog will break his silence in an audiobook edition of the character's forthcoming autobiography. From Sky News, I'm Daryl Jackson.
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0: The top stories this hour. Donald Trump says Russia is to immediately supply the American and global market with 300,000 tons of diesel fuel. Sky's US correspondent Mark Stone questions how big that deal really is.
13: It would satisfy about 13 to 14 hours worth of total US demand. 13 hours is all it would take for that diesel that Putin is going to sell to the Americans to run out.
0: Mr. Trump did promise more would follow, but the full details aren't yet known. The US president insists it will bring soaring prices down ahead of midterm elections next month. The Northern Ireland Secretary, Sir Chris Bryant, has banned a unionist parade at the centre of a standoff in Portadown. Orange Order members had been given permission to march down the predominantly nationalist Scovaki Road for the first time in almost 30 years. But it never went ahead. Among those against it is Sinn Féin's First Minister Michelle O'Neill, who's been invited to a police interview over her involvement in a protest.
14: I would question, really genuinely question, why anyone in the Orange Order or within political unionism thought that it was a good idea to open up this gaping wound that is Drumcree and the Gravahy Road.
0: Prosecutors say the killing of ex-Tory Minister Anne Widdecombe was politically and ideologically motivated as they link it with another charge. Joshua Carey, who's 28, will stand a single trial accused of murder plus a terror plot against Nigel Farage. An earthquake with a magnitude of 7.6 has struck Panama.
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0: The top stories this hour. Donald Trump says Russia will provide the American and global marketplace with nearly 5 million US tons of diesel after a phone call with Vladimir Putin. The first portion would be just 300,000 tons, though. That would only satisfy about 13 hours worth of America's demand. But the US president claims otherwise.
10: That is a big deal. That is massive amounts of oil coming into our country. And I want to thank President Putin, to be honest with you. We have massive amounts of oil being coming into our country, and it's diesel, which is what we want. So thank you.
0: Ukraine's President Volodymyr Zelensky criticized the agreement, calling it a gift to Putin. Downing Street says the UK will maintain pressure on Russia.